They've lasted for a reason. Powerful melodies and superb lyrics that lift our faith. Hymns. 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

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Coming up, I've got Brag Worship Fortress, Audrey Assad's on the way too with Holy, Holy, Holy. 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Rattle.

happens, pray this: Jesus, I don't have all the answers, but I'm reaching out. I believe you are who you say you are. Come into my life, forgive my past, and show me how to follow you. Amen. No matter where you are on that journey, we're glad you're

0: Presence Music Band, Found in the Hurt. You are with Lizzie. Coming up before three here, I've got Brian and Jen Johnson with God of Revival and Stephen Curtis Chapman reminding us to be still and know.
1: Faith was born with cataracts in both eyes. 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
1: 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He draws us into his mission. He allows us to participate in his purposes. So, in that sense, he does need us. 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

Our God is a faithful God. I am they, and from We the Kingdom, Rescue Me. Chris Tomlin before that, Indescribable, the title of that track.

0: Reflect the fact that the same spirit that rose Jesus from the dead lives in us. 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
1: Though the

Great that you found Sanctuary and listening along on this Sunday morning, the 9th of August. Peter Shaw with you for the morning show, right through till midday. And that was Matt Boswell, A Mighty Fortress, and Twyla Paris, When the Roll is Called Up Yonder. Between 6 and 7 on a Sunday morning, it's hymns for today. The hymns done in a more contemporary arrangements, and, well, sit back and relax to the hymns. This hour, we'll be hearing from Mount Carmel Worship, Sweet Hour of Prayer. Sweet

also Brendan Lake will be along later on the hour as well with Praise You Anywhere. Yeah. Yes, we can praise God anywhere, whether it's at home, in the car, in church, anywhere. It's good to praise God. And helping you do that, Sanctuary. And here's Elevation Worship, When Wind Meets Fire.

0: there. I'm Nerida.
1: And I'm Alison. I've got a question for you. What changes when we see prayer as a privilege rather than just ticking a box?
0: Well, let's break that down, shall we? So in our podcast, we're going to strip away the formality and talk about how to build a vibrant and authentic connection with God that actually fits into our everyday lives.
1: Yeah, so whether you're a prayer warrior or someone who doesn't even know where to start, this conversation is for you.
0: The Privilege of Prayer, it's available now on the Rema Media app. It's on Apple, Spotify, or wherever you get your shows. Come join us.